Music for the people, by the people, with the people. Runa. Rematlapa mirafu. Lilibutsu la butu. Makolo agila. Siakolo.

0: All the years have come and the years have gone, but the oft-told tale is not true. For of all the things the Danube is, the Danube is not blue.
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0: the Danube is green as the grass. In the spring it's as green as the dahlia spent. On the fling it's as green as the paint at the pond. On the screen it's as blue as the Danube is green. It's green.
1: The Danube isn't blue.

was hot on Piccadilly. I fought back, but I was late. Plywood sanction, I'll buy any fig make for an old card system.

They take apart their bodies like toys for the local boys, because they're always there at the edge of the water. They come from the capital, these city girls go way down where the stone

restless time. And the local boys hide on the mound and watch, reaching for the speech and the word to be heard. And the boys grow hard, hard to be heard, hard to be heard as they

in their hordes, these city girls, with white strings flowing from their ears, as the local boys behind the mound think long and hard about the girls from the capital who dance at the water's edge, shaking their asses. And all you young lovers, where you hide, down by the water, the restless tide. With a Bible of tricks they do with their legs, the girls reach for the speech and the speech to be heard, to be hard. The local boys team down the mound and seize the girls from the capital, who shriek at the edge of the water, shriek to speak and reach for the speech, here, reach for the speech and be heard.

be speared and taken their bodies apart like toys. They dismantle themselves by the water's edge and reach for the speech and the wide, wide world. God knows our local boys.

We're marching out the old towards the new century, armed with the new technology. We're getting more and more productivity. Some say things looking up for prosperity, but if everyone gon' get a share this time,

We're marching out the old towards the new century, armed with the new technology. We're getting more and more productivity. Some say things looking up for prosperity, but if everyone go and get a share this time,

What the what the fuck in for beer? 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

But energy transferred is universal. They talking but we put it into practice. Center each other, making sure nothing here can knock us off our axis. That's real companionship, you were as sweet as molasses. Intelligence that's matched with beauty in all its facets. Here to see us going forwards and never backwards. Anyone that's in our presence sees the clear attraction. Past situations didn't work and someone done the hard graft just for you to reap the benefits, but that's what happens. My God, been looking divine lately, hydrated, melanated. Don't like the fuss, but this deserves to be celebrated. There's a certain flex that comes with feeling exhilarated. Ain't it just the best owning it?

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Girl, if you dream I came to jerk around, you better wake up and release it.

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Let's go. Let's go. Let's go. Let's go. Let's go. Let's go. Let's go. Let's go. Let's go. Let's go. Let's go. Let's go. Let's go. Let's go. Let's go. Let's go. Let's go. Let's go. Let's go. Let's go. Let's go. Let's go. Let's go. Let's go. Let's go. Let's go. Let's go. Let's go. Let's go. Let's go. Let's go. Let's go. Let's go. Let's go. Let's go. Let's go. Let's go. Let's go. Let's go. Let's go. Let's go. Let's go. Let's go. Let's go. Let's go. Let's go. Let's go. Let's go. Let's go. Let's go. Let's go. Let's go. Let's go. Let's go. Let's go. Let's go. Let's go. Let's go. Let's go. Let's go. Let's go. Let's go. Let's go. Let's go. Let's go. Let's go. Let's go. Let's go. Let's go. Let's go. Let's go. Let's go. Let's go. Let's go.

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But what I'm wigging for can't fit there. All the neighbor cats are knocking some Z's with visions man like wow, presents flying through their heads. And I sit here dreaming in my overstuffed chair of my letter to Santa, baby. Hope it got there. For I wrote him a letter a few moons ago and posted northward through the crazy, crazy snow. I wasn't greedy as so many chicks are. No request for a TV star. I didn't ask for a trip to the left bank, man. Not even a mink to my poor little me. My wish was more simple by far than even a wish for a pink jaguar. Santa that I wanted to ring. Diamond bracelet, not even things that swing like Kenton or Basie or the freshman four. I didn't want to ringside the hungry eye. Or do I wish to be like a bird and fly real, real high? I don't want diamond watches or rings, no such things. I don't even dig all the high fives that swing and swing. Yeah, that's how I like it. Santa for just one thing. I fervently hope the old cat will bring. So hours before Christmas, alone in my pad,